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right now, if you like, 011-510-9555. I'll read anything that you send me. 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Plenty happening in sports. That 6:30 bulletin is going to be busy. Always a lot of passion in the Premier League when Manchester United play Manchester City. But this game was on another level. Crazy game. That and so much more to get to in sports. Also, a little later this morning, every Monday, it's a fun game, although it's not so fun for me because normally I'm told that I'm not normal on a Monday. It's Am I Normal? I share with you something that I do in my everyday life and we work out whether or not it is normal. I suspect again this week it isn't. That's coming up after 8. Right now, Bruno Mars. I Just Might on the Byron Cook Show. Good morning. MBC Loud.

0: Coming up on the Byron Cook Show, your morning pump up. It's an old school hit from a duo that used to wear their pants the wrong way. Do you know who I'm talking about? We'll get to it in minutes.
1: Turn us on. NBC, loud, and set the mood.
2: Hey, it's Alex Warren. You're taking me out
1: of the ordinary. Feel good hits. What's up? This is R. Larson.
2: What's up, guys? This is Nujana.
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0: Oh yeah, we need it. Your Morning Pump Up. This one will get you going. Now, they were a duo, and this was huge way back in 1992. And I wonder if this

trend will come back. Chris Cross was Chris Mac Daddy Kelly and Chris Daddy Mac Smith. Mac Daddy and Daddy Mac, they were two Atlanta kids. They were only 13 years old when this thing dropped. So I guess they'd be like 50 now. I wonder if they still wear their pants the wrong way around. That might look ridiculous now as grown men, but when you're 13 in 1992, it's pretty cool. The look was called being totally crossed out. You had baggy jeans turned back to front, so the zipper and the pockets behind. Maybe that should go full circle. I mean, everyone wears their pants baggy again now. Should we put them round the other way? It's, well, a question that's really not that important. But anyway, here we go. It's Jump, your morning pump-up. NBC Loud.

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2: Yeah, lines are open for the School Run. If you're on your way to school, get on the radio. About to take another call. Sports coming up as well. Manchester City, Manchester United was a wild game of football. F1, US Open, new champion, plenty going on. But right now, let's take this call. Who is that on the line? Say your name. Let's go. You're on the School Run.
3: Spanish.
2: Shout out to you. Shout out your friends. Go for it. Yalla.
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NBC Loud. Benson Boone. This is the Byron Cook Show. Good morning. These beautiful things that I've got. A big win for NEOM in the Saudi Pro League. That is one of our many sports stories that we'll get to at 6:30. But I've been following this one all season, and I hope you've enjoyed following along with me. About to hit play on a track by Cat's Eye called Animal. And it's written by the great Ed Sheeran, who we love here at NBC Loud. Now, Ed Sheeran, as you will know if you listen to our show, is a part owner of the English Premier League team, Ipswich Town. They were promoted to the top flight last year. And when they were promoted to the Premier League from the second tier championship, how cool is this? Ed Sheeran gets together with the players after the game and sings one of his songs.

Imagine your football team is owned by Ed Sheeran. Brilliant. Yeah, the boys. All right, so we've been following their season with interest because this is a lot harder, the Premier League, than the Championship. They started with a 2-1 win over Sunderland, August 22nd. Then they beat Leicester City in the League Cup, 3-1. Then it's sort of the wheels fell off a little bit. Manchester United, they lost 5-2. They lost to Liverpool 2-0. But the great news is over the weekend, Ipswich Town 3, Crystal Palace 2, baby. They are back. It's NBC Loud. Stay tuned as we followed the entire season with Ed Sheeran.

0: NBC Loud Saudi traffic.
1: All right, in Riyadh, traffic is starting to build for the Monday morning commute. No specific crashes to report, but the disruption is still Thumama Road at Al Sahaba Road, where traffic is diverted onto the Northern Parallel Road during bridge and tunnel construction. Weather-wise, 28 right now for Riyadh. Sunshine and another very hot 44 degrees is coming later for Jeddah. The trouble spot remains Al Waha District, with a closure of that main street in Sundus development. The Sundus development there has been producing quite a bit of congestion, particularly during the morning commute. And for Dammam, a bit of roadworks everywhere this morning across the kingdom. We've got West Dammam there. That is Al Khwarizmi, the street in Badr District. And maintenance runs from Abu Bakr Road right through to Abu Hadria Road. And drivers are being directed onto alternatives. If you see anything on the roads that I've missed, 011-510-9555.
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1: Okay, Saudi Pro League, and what a season it's been for NEOM. Of course, they beat Al Hilal. That was a huge surprise. They're the first team to beat Al Hilal for 47 matches. They've backed it up with a 4-2 win over Al Fateh, and that was thanks to Alexandra Lacazette, who scored twice as NEOM move into the top five heading into the break. And meanwhile in the Premier League, what a Manchester derby it was. Manchester City beat Manchester United 1-0 at Old Trafford despite playing with 10 men for more than an hour. It was Phil Foden who was sent off after just 23 minutes. Erling Haaland scored the winner on the hour, but it gets crazier. It's already pretty crazy, isn't it? That Haaland goal was ruled offside. VAR overturned the decision, and then it gets even crazier. The refereeing body has now admitted that VAR got it wrong. Well, why do you bring in VAR to get it wrong? Shouldn't VAR be brought in to get it right? Anyway, City are up to second. United are down in 13th after... They would be filthy right now, those fans. Meanwhile, in tennis, we have a men's champion now at the US Open. Alexander Zverev beat American Ben Shelton in four sets to win the US Open. Meanwhile, Formula One. Gee, it was a busy day in sports, wasn't it? Kimi Antonelli won the first Spanish Grand Prix at Madrid's new Madring circuit. Wild track. He finished ahead of Max Verstappen and Lando Norris. It is Antonelli's eighth victory of the season. He looks on track to win the Drivers' Championship. Turn it up, let's get loud. Looking for some school run callers. Don't be shy. Call me right now to get on the radio. 011 510 9555.
0: 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NBC.
1: Justin Bieber for you and Daisies. Good morning. 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

0: NBC Loud, this is the Byron Cook Show. 011-510-9555 is the number. Jury from the team is in the building. Now, I'm going to ask you whether or not you think this is crazy or you just think I'm a very passionate fan of my sports team. Here we go.
1: I don't think so.
0: Oh, yeah, let me at least share this.
1: Okay.
0: You're already putting a line through this. Okay, no, here's what it is. You know that I like to watch not only the Saudi Pro League and football, the world game, you know, the Premier League, you know, all that, Real Madrid, all that. Yep, great. But I also like my Australian rules football, and you're familiar with that because you have watched Australian rules at my house.
1: Which I didn't understand any of the rules.
0: Thank you. Australian rules? What rules? Jury doesn't know what they are. Your husband quite liked it, though. He thought it was a great game. Anyway, not talking to him right now. I'm talking to you. So, my team are called the Sydney Swans. They wear the red and the white. You didn't see them play last year because they weren't in the grand final. They weren't down to the best two teams. This year, though, the Sydney Swans, oh, they're looking good. So good that I went and booked air tickets, non-refundable air tickets, and booked non-refundable accommodation to watch them play in the grand final.
1: Oh, my God.
0: Yes.
1: This is crazy.
0: Here's the thing, jury. They haven't actually qualified yet.
1: That's embarrassing.
0: What do you mean it's embarrassing? They'll win. They have to win a game this Friday.
1: And if they don't, you already booked the flight?
0: I'm there anyway, which is awkward because I am there to watch a game of football. I'm not guaranteed that that game of football is on. And yes, is the flight over 14 hours? Yes.
1: I wouldn't even go even if my team got qualified. This is a 14 hours flight.
0: Okay. Here's the thing. If they make it, it's going to be one of the great weekends of my life. I would be in Melbourne, Australia just for the weekend, and as soon as the game's over, I fly back home.
1: Oh my God. I wish Sydney Whites, are they?
0: Sydney Swans. Sydney the Sydney Swans. Whites is not their name.
1: The okay, Sydney... I hope.
0: That would be a problematic name. The Sydney Swans, yes.
1: I hope they win, Myra.
0: You hope they win?
1: Yes, I do.
0: Thank you very much. Secretly, I can tell in your face, you hope that they make it and lose. You would rather, I know you too well, right? There's a few scenarios that could play out. One of the scenarios is that they win this Friday and make the grand final and win the grand final. That's the one I want. There's another scenario that's pretty bad. They lose this Friday and don't even make the game, and I'm just there for no reason. But the one I think you'd prefer is they win, they make the game, and then they lose.
1: No, admit it.
0: You admit it. That's what you want.
1: Yeah, a little bit.
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0: NBC Loud's Tame Impala with the loud hit Loser. On the Byron Cook Show, good morning. The lines are open for the school run. 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

0: part of the show, the school run. If you're on your way to school, 011-510-9555. We had a funny run of shout-out fails yesterday where we asked if you want a shout-out and we had several no thank yous. Yahya, good morning.
1: Good morning,
0: guys. Now, Yahya, yesterday, it happened to me a couple of times. I said, do you want a shout-out? And they said, no, thank you. Would you like to shout-out your friends?
1: Yes.
0: Yes! Okay, go as many as you like. You can throw a shout-out right now on MBC Loud. Yahya?
1: I would like to shout-out for my friend Abdulaziz. And I'd like to shout-out for Ali and Eunice.
0: There we go. That's what a shout. That's exactly how a shout out is done.
1: Okay.
0: Nice.
1: Bye.
0: Bye. Masalama. 011-510-9555. Keep the calls coming through. We also welcome teachers. I mean, I know they're a bit busy, but teachers are welcome to call the school run. Anyone remotely involved in the school. We-

0: Bull Run.
1: Okay, I love this. We've got some friends on the line, and actually it is Alham and Alvish. Good morning, guys.
2: Good morning.
1: Now, just hold the line 1 second because I've got another call coming through. It's very busy. You guys stay there, okay? Don't go anywhere.
2: Okay, all right.
1: I'm pressing hold, so they're just chilling. And here's another caller right now. Hello, NBC Loud. You're on the Byron Cook Show.
3: How are you, Byron?
1: Good. Is that a teacher?
3: No.
1: I was hoping I was going to teach her on as well as some students, but that's okay. You sound older. Is that a parent?
3: Also no, but I'm a student and a teacher aide.
1: Yeah, a student and a teacher aide. Oh, that's excellent. What's your name?
3: Abdullah.
1: Abdullah. Hey, welcome to the Byron Cook Show, my friend. Well, are you in Riyadh?
3: Yes, I am.
1: Can you give us a quick traffic report? Is everything okay?
3: I don't know about traffic, but my tire got screwed by an elk.
1: You what?
3: My tire gets screwed by an elk.
1: Oh, no. Oh, look. And I must admit, I don't know how to change a tire. There, I admitted it. I'm not a real man. I have no idea how to change a tire. I would just have to call someone to do that. Do you know how to change a tire?
3: Yeah, man, I worked as a mechanic for 2 years.
1: Oh, then you'll be fine. At least it's early in the morning. You wouldn't want to do that in the heat of the day in the middle of summer. That would not be a fun job. So, well, good luck. I hope you get back moving soon, okay?
3: Inshallah.
1: Inshallah. Thank you very much. I'm going to go back to my guys here. Hey, thank you for waiting patiently, Alham and Alvish. Sorry about that. I had another call to take. Do you want to shout out your friends?
2: Yeah, sure. I'll shout out my friend group. Alham, Mirza and Davish.
1: Nice. All right. I hope they're listening to NBC Loud. I really do. That's pretty cool. Anything else before I let you go?
4: Yeah, for me, I shout out my friend Arish, Zohir, Faiz, Artif, and
1: Sufyan. Nice. Alright, guys. Hey, have a great day at school, alright?
4: Okay, thanks.
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1: All right, just after 7, let's check your traffic. We are right in the middle of the school run right now. And for Riyadh, I can see some traffic on Western and Eastern Ring Road, Jeddah Road in Darat Laban. Also, you've got Thumama Road at Al Sahaba Road. Traffic diverted onto the Northern Parallel Road while bridge and tunnel construction continues. For Jeddah, you can see some traffic there on the Al-Andalus Highway at the moment. And for Dammam, we have no major incidents to report. 011 510 9555 is the number. If you see anything on the roads, we're live.
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1: NBC Loud. Still got some school run calls coming through. I'll get to as many of those as I can. Thank you. In fact, I'll put that one on hold right now, live. There we go. Also coming up, I have a story involving customer service. And I must say, for the most part, my customer service experiences here in Saudi Arabia have been outstanding. But I will admit, yesterday I had an experience that, strangely, I found really annoying. And I want to know if you would find the same thing to be annoying. We will get to that a little later this hour. But first, the second voice and the loud hit, Let Me Be. The Byron Cook Show.

0: Run.
1: We're almost at school, but we have some more calls to get to on the school run. It's a really simple idea. You just call me on the Byron Cook Show to get on the radio on your way to school. I mean, what else would you be doing? Omar, how are you? Good morning.
2: Good, thank you.
1: I'm glad you're okay. So if you didn't call me and hear your voice on the radio, what might you be doing in the car? Maybe talking to your mum or dad or, I don't know, playing something on your phone or something? What would you normally do?
2: Sleep.
1: Oh, yes. I love that. Of course. Oh, I want to be a school kid again where you could just sleep on your way to school when life was more simple. So you catch up on a bit of extra sleep normally, huh?
2: Yeah.
1: Is there anyone in the car you want to shout out or any friends who hopefully are not asleep?
2: Okay.
3: You should stop. No, you should
1: say. Is that,
2: okay.
1: Is that
2: Abdullah?
1: Yeah.
2: Okay. And this is Hamoudi.
1: Okay, lots of friends there. Look, your line is not the clearest line in the world. The main thing is the person that's driving, which I guess is your mum, she's wide awake. That's the main thing. That's great news.
3: I am.
1: Thank you. Shukran, mum. You get them to them to school safely. I appreciate you having us on MBC Loud on your way to school. Thank you.
3: All right,
1: great stuff. I'll get to that customer service experience I mentioned next. It's something that happened after the show yesterday, and for some reason, yeah, it just it really annoyed me. And maybe I'm just being petty. I don't know. You can let me know. It is coming up. But first, Sienna Spyro. I love her voice. This is called Great Expectation. It's a loud hit on NBC Loud.

0: for the
1: NBC
0: bag.
1: Loud, this is the Byron Cook Show. Jury is here as well, part of our team. Let me know if I've overreacted to this or whether you would be equally as disappointed, okay?
2: Okay.
1: After the show, I work very hard all the way to 10 a.m. I treat myself after the show. I don't tell you this because I want a bit of peace and quiet. But I treat myself to a little meal at a place nearby NBC. But yes, I give the NBC cafeteria plenty of business. But just to clear my head, I get myself out of this building and I go to another place, okay? It's near the NBC studios, but not in the NBC studios.
2: Okay,
1: great. So I go there every single day and I think I spend a pretty decent amount of flus every day, probably somewhere between 30 and 50 reals each day.
2: 20 and 50?
1: Somewhere between that, yeah, 5 days a week. So you do the maths. I'm giving them plenty of money, right? Yesterday morning, I'm having my usual breakfast. I've got my same corner. It's quiet. I do some emailing. It's my peaceful place. A gentleman, a representative of this place, comes over and says, "Huh, I'm so sorry, sir. I just want to show you this receipt." And he shows me the receipt. And he says, "Yes, we actually charged you for the chicken shawarma. But what you actually have is some sort of Mexican version of this chicken fajita wrap or something. Yeah. We've undercharged you by 4 reals. I said, "Oh, that's no good. Okay. Thanks for letting me know."

0: Food. I mean, how come you're eating, right?
1: I'm eating, but also I didn't even make the mistake. And plus, and this is where I'm wondering if I'm a bit petty. I don't really ever want to go back there again now.
0: Of course don't. You're already a customer there. You go there every day.
1: Every
0: and
1: day?
0: You pay them every day.
1: Every day?
0: Oh, my God.
1: I worked out.
0: You should complain about that.
1: I worked out. I drop around about 1,000 SAR a month at that place. And for 4 measly reals, they've lost a customer. Now, I'm glad you it's the first time you've ever supported me, and thank you.
0: No, that's actually very rude. You should actually put on Google review what happened.
1: Well,
0: you must do that. I'm serious, so people can know.
1: But then people can say, like, Byron Cook, NBC, Byron Cook Show. This place is a dump. Don't go there. No, I can't really do that. Well, I probably...
0: No, you should do it.
1: I will message the place. I'll message their actual Instagram, and I'll just say, hey, here's something that happened that you should probably be aware of, because maybe this person is doing this to others as well.
0: Okay, I write the Google review.
1: Jury's about to give a scathing review to this place. 011-510-9555. Do you agree with me? That's pretty bad form. And if you work in a restaurant, whether it's a quick service restaurant or a nice one, would you have done what that manager did? Would you have come over to the table and let me know that I've been undercharged by 4 reals, make me get up in the middle of my breakfast and pay? I'd like to think that wouldn't happen very often. The service is normally very good.
0: Yeah, that's actually very rude.
1: No, thank you very much, jury. That's the first and last time she's on my team. It's NBC Wow.

0: Show. Score Run.
1: We'll get through a few more WhatsApps here before we get to the 7:30 sports, and there's lots of sports to get to. If you're a Manchester United fan, you are filthy this morning after last night's game against Manchester City. Wow. Okay, Alona, thank you for your WhatsApp. We're on the School Run. Zane and Malik, the kids in the car, about to get out of the car and go to school. Good morning, Byron and Jury. Here's a quick question. When will the five-word challenge come back? Yeah, look, it's always been on at 7:10. Can I be honest? I'm going to be honest. I would prefer the five-word challenge have a cash prize associated with it, all right? We've had a lot of fun playing just for pride, but I think the five-word challenge needs to be, hey, if you get all five words, you win, I don't know, 5,000 reals or something. So let me work on that behind the scenes. Or maybe you're someone that would like to sponsor the five-word challenge. We'll give you lots of mentions on the radio and look after you. 011-510-9555. I think that's what the five-word challenge needs. Got another one here. I believe it is Billy, but I will check because this guy loves the sports reports here on NBC Loud. And also, strangely, he knows Ange Postecoglou, the coach of Al Nassr. And we mentioned it is Billy. He has said, next time I see Ange, I'll innocently mention fixture congestion. Yeah, because Ange has a few problems with the fixture at the moment. We covered that on yesterday's show. He believes there's too much football and Al Nassr have struggled as a result. So, yeah, could you have a word with Ange, Billy? Also, could you ask Ange if he'd like to join us here on the Byron Cook Show, please? That'd be great. We've had Cristiano. I would just love to get Ange on the show. We had the road to Ronaldo.

0: the road to Postacoglu? 011-510-9555. Customer service experiences as well. We'll get to these after the 7:30 sports. After my unfortunate experience in a restaurant yesterday morning. Normally customer service, I think, very good in Saudi Arabia. But just occasionally, you can be let down. We'll get to those WhatsApps next.
1: Some days, you just need the best music to lift your mood. 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
1: Okay, a little bit after 7:30. Let's check your traffic. We're live on the Byron Cook Show, and in Riyadh, we're right in that Monday morning peak school run work commute. We can see that specific disruption that remains on Thumama Road at Al Sahaba Road. We've got diversions there while bridge and tunnel construction continues. We can see Jeddah Road in Darat Laban carrying some traffic, Western and Eastern Ring Road as well. And Riyadh is heading for a very hot 44. It's currently 29 degrees. For Jeddah, trouble spot Al Waha District. That's where a main road closure in the Sunduz development is causing some bottlenecks. And for Dammam, we're looking okay for now. 011-510-9555 is the number here on NBC Loud.
0: NBC Loud Sports.
1: Okay, NEOM. This is a big story. Of course, last match against Al Hilal, they ended that 47-match streak of not losing a game. Now we see NEOM continuing their impressive start to the season. It was a 4-2 win over Al Fateh last night. Congratulations, they are now in the top five. Would you believe it? Well done, NEOM. Now, in the English Premier League, this was a shocker, I thought. And I'm for neither team emotionally. I'm a Chelsea fan, full disclosure. But Manchester City beats Manchester United 1-0 at Old Trafford, despite playing with 10 men for more than an hour. Phil Foden, he gets sent off after 23 minutes. Erling Haaland scores the winner on the hour. Now, it was initially ruled offside. It looked incredibly offside to most impartial people. VAR goes and overturns the decision. And here's the extraordinary part. The refereeing body has since admitted that VAR got it wrong. I mean, why bother with VAR if you're going to overturn a correct decision? City go up to second, United are down in 13th, and there would be some filthy United fans around the world this morning, including here in Saudi Arabia. And in the tennis, a men's champion has been crowned. It's Alexander Zverev. He already won the French Open. He adds the US Open to his mantle. He defeated the American, Ben Shelton, in four sets. And just quickly, about to play you Don Toliver and Doja Cat from F1, the movie. We've got an F1 result for you. Kimi Antonelli, the young gun, wins again in the Spanish Grand Prix at Madrid's new Madrid circuit. He finishes ahead of Max Verstappen, and Lando Norris is eighth victory of the season.

0: going through your WhatsApps. I mentioned that negative customer service experience that I had yesterday in a restaurant close to our studios here at NBC in Riyadh. I was undercharged by 4 rials. I'm a regular at this place. I spend quite a bit of money there. Undercharged by 4 rials, the manager comes over to my table mid-breakfast after the show to inform me of this undercharge and suggests I get up in the middle of my breakfast, go over to the till and pay them the 4 rials. I didn't even know I was undercharged. Apparently I was charged with the wrong type of shawarma. And I just found it a little odd. And I'm just not a huge fan of the experience or that manager. So anyway, it is what it is. I just wanted to see if anyone agreed with me that that's, you know, just maybe just accept the 4 reals or let me know. Oh, whoops, we undercharged you, but that's okay. You can fix it up next time. I got this WhatsApp. Now, it is in relation eventually to the customer service experience, but at first it just starts as a glowing reference for the Byron Cook Show. Of course I'm going to play this in full. Thank you, Hussein.
1: Monday morning. Well, Byron Cook Show. Thanks, Byron Cook. You make my life easier, really. I cannot imagine every morning listening to you make my life is much better. We miss you on the weekend. So, people, if you want to be happy, listen to Byron Cook Show. Life is good with Byron Cook Show. Trust me. Trust me. And regarding that restaurant, Byron Cook, I think this guy, maybe he's finished now.
0: No, no, no.
1: I think maybe he's fired.
0: No.
1: Put him in the blacklist.
0: No.
1: Blacklist. You know what that means.
0: Don't fire him.
1: So trust me, people. If you want to be happy, listen every morning to Byron Cook Show. Life is good with Byron Cook
0: Show. Thank you. Thank you, Hussein. That's very kind.
1: Bye-bye. Okay. See you later.
0: Okay, yeah, see you later. Thank you. Yes, thank you, Hussein.
1: I love you all.
0: I love you too. Look, a few things there, Hussein. There's a little bit to unpack. I appreciate the beautiful words about the Byron Cook Show. Thank you very much. I'm not going to work weekends, by the way. No. 5 mornings is enough. I need my sleep-ins on a Friday and Saturday. And I don't want the guy fired. I just want him to have a think about what he did. He seemed like a nice enough guy. He won't be fired, okay?
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1: This is your sign to turn it up. 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
0: Oh, I've got a lot of WhatsApps to get through as well. We'll get to them right after this. Good morning. We are live on the Byron Cook Show.

0: NBC Loud, this is the Byron Cook Show. Thank you for all your WhatsApp voice notes. It seems to be the easiest way to get on the radio. You're busy, you're in the car, you don't really want to make a phone call. I'll be honest, I never use my phone for actual phone calls. Don't tell my boss I said that. I meant to be encouraging you to call me, but who does it? The WhatsApp voice notes are easy. The topic at the moment we are discussing is customer service experiences. I had a bit of a negative one at a restaurant just near NBC. I mentioned it earlier in the show. I was undercharged by 4 reals. It was the wrong menu item, apparently. I didn't notice. It was mixed up with a big order of other things. I didn't know. And I was made to, in the middle of my breakfast, go and pay the 4 reals that I owed them. I'm there every morning spending about 50 a day. And it just sort of turned me off the place. Anyway, it raises some interesting questions around customer service. I have a WhatsApp voice note here on this very topic. Here we go.
1: I think the guy don't blame. There is many workers, even as you call him manager, but there is no manager in such showroom restaurants. They will be charged back from their salaries, okay? And their salaries are small, not big really. And they are feeding families. And I'm sure they've been through that shortage of cash and they deducted from their salaries. So sometime I think you need to understand the other side, that there's a guy with a small salary and he need to make some daily amount or whatever. And if there is a shortage of cash,
0: okay,
1: or they put more shawarma, or there's shawarma not paid, that the owner will cut it from their salaries.
0: Wow. Well, look, if that is the case, and thank you. I mean, if that is the case, I now feel bad for even complaining. And I'm not to know, and thank you for that message. If the person that made me pay 4 reals would have had it personally docked from their pay, well, that's not fair. I'm happy to pay the 4 reals. Maybe in that case, and I'm sure they're trained not to say this, if he just said, hey, I'm going to be honest with you, they deduct it from our pay. So it's our mistake, I'm sorry, but just so you know, they take it out of our pay. I'd say, oh, well, let me give you 8. You know, because I can't guess that. But if that is indeed the case, then, yeah, I wouldn't have even complained. Here's another one. Hi, Byron. Since we're talking customer service, I think we women customers of your show are underreported. I'm shocked there's no mention of the Saudi Women Football League. Well, there we go. I also have a complaints process here. I am more than happy to include that in our sports reports. I mean, I've been reporting on a lot of women's sports ever since we started the show. US Open tennis, of course. Rybakina with the big win over Sabalenka. Very fair point. And thank you for your message. It's Customer Service Monday on the Byron Cook Show.
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0: NBC Loud, it's Sabrina Carpenter with Man Child. I've been described as that by a few. It's just after 8 a.m.
1: NBC Loud, Saudi traffic.
0: On the Byron Cook Show. All right. We don't have any fresh incidents in Riyadh. We just have the general traffic that you would expect. King Fahad Road is busy northbound. Western and Eastern Ring Road busy. Taking some time to get into Al Safarat, the diplomatic quarter. And that main disruption remains Thumama Road at Al Sahaba Road. Diversions there during the bridge and tunnel works. 28 degrees, hazy sunshine, a high of 44 for Riyadh today. Jeddah, Al-Andalus Highway has seen some traffic. That bottleneck remains Al-Waha District. The closure of a main road through the Sunduz development is causing some congestion there in Jeddah. And for Dammam, we're looking okay for now. 011 510 9555 is the number here on NBC Loud.
2: Am I normal?
1: Am I normal?
0: Yes, every Monday. By the way, we'll get back to those customer service WhatsApps. That topic was flying in the 7 o'clock hour, but we'll have to close that one there and we'll come back to some of those. Right after this, I ask the question, am I normal? Jury from my team will be back, I'm sure, to tell me that I'm not. But it's a different behaviour each week, and we decide whether or not Byron Cook is, in fact, normal or not. So get ready. Hopefully I get some support from you on our WhatsApp and on the phones. It is coming up after Ray on NBC Loud.

Parlor on the Byron Cook Show. With Dracula, Jenny from Blackpink on the remix. 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

0: Am I normal?
1: Oh, it must be a Monday on the Byron Cook Show. This is where I ask the question, am I normal? The person that normally says, no, you're not, is Jury.
2: Of course, because you're not normal, Byron.
1: Thank you very much. That's your job. At least every Monday, there's other days of the week that you also have problems with me, but on Monday, it's that I'm not normal. No, but I do share something about myself on a Monday, and I check whether or not it might be normal. So Jury will certainly have her opinion, and we know what that's going to be. But also, you can send me a WhatsApp once you've heard this. 011-510-9555. Or if you feel really brave, you could give us a call on that same number. Okay, so here it is, Jury. I know it's one thing to be on your mobile phone while you're driving, and this is something that's very dangerous and that we do not support.
2: Yeah,
1: absolutely
2: never.
1: Not. There are some that even watch shows, like actual, they watch shows.
2: While driving?
1: Yes.
2: Oh, my God.
1: They're on NBC Shahid. They're binging on their favourite series while they're driving. Now,
2: that's crazy.
1: That is not to be done. But there is a lesser known problem. And I must admit, I am guilty of this. And I almost hurt myself very badly over the weekend on the Kaft Skywalk. Here's what I was doing, Jury. As I'm walking, I'm on my phone. And the Kaft Skywalk on a weekend is a pretty quiet place during the week. It's a hive of activity because I live at Kaft now. But on the weekend, there's a bit more wide open space. So I was pretty relaxed. I'm thinking, I'm just going to catch up on a few notes, check my Outlook calendar. Oh, there we go.
2: I know where this is going.
1: Monday morning at 8 a.m., I've got Jury for Am I Normal? That's in my calendar. And then all of a sudden, I'm not kidding, I kind of lift my head from my phone and go, whoa! About 1 millimetre in front of me was a giant pole.
2: Oh, my God.
1: And I was walking, like you know how long my legs are.
2: Of course.
1: I was walking at a good speed. Now, I'm not joking. If my head didn't lift at that split second, I was walking into this massive column at full speed head first.
2: That's crazy. Byron!
1: Because I'm not looking, and I forgot that in parts of the skywalk there are some supportive structures and you've got to walk around them. Fair enough. I mean, look, if we could take the poles out of the way, that'd be great. But I suppose it's up to us to be looking where we're walking. Am I normal? I walk and use my phone at the same time. You've got your phone on now.
2: Oh, my God.
1: Turn
2: that's not normal.
1: That's not normal. That's not studio etiquette either. But what do you think? Do you think I'm normal?
2: Of course you're not normal, Byron. This is actually very stupid. I'm sorry to say that.
1: Oh, thanks.
2: But the thing is that you were actually doing your job, weren't you? So
1: yes, I was working on the weekend.
2: Fair, you know?
1: If anything, I should put in some overtime for NBC. I was managing my whole week as I was walking around on the weekend. But now give us a call. I especially would like to hear from people who can admit that they use their phone while they're walking. I'd love some calls and some WhatsApps to support me and say, Byron, you are completely normal, because Jury never does that.
2: Don't do that, guys.
1: 011-510-9555. And maybe if you've hurt yourself while walking with your phone, because I must admit, a few months ago, I was walking around this compound, and I don't live at this compound. I was just a visitor, and I was doing the same thing. And I've actually smashed my head on a very low-hanging sign. Why do they have signs? The sign would have hit me in the cheek.
2: Oh, my God.
1: Like, they don't put signs that are so low, because I will hit them.

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1: Am I normal? 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
0: Ah, yes. Am I normal? Every Monday morning, I check in with you on the WhatsApp and on the phones. A different behaviour every week. This week, fresh from my weekend, walking around the Caft Skywalk and almost hitting a pole because I use my phone as I walk. And it's fair to say, if I didn't lift my head in a split second, I was about to slam into a very large rectangular structure that looked very firm, made of concrete, and it would have hurt because I walk fast. I was so shocked. I've lifted my head and gone, what is that? Why is that in front of me? It helps when you look. All right, so I'm getting a lot of support here. 0 11 5 10 9 5 5. Asif says, that's the new normal, Byron. Oh, I like that. The new normal. I don't know if it's a good thing. We should get our head out of our phones. Obviously, when we're driving, it goes without saying. But the new danger is walking and using your phone. Walking into a pole, very normal. I walked into a glass wall, among other things, many times, says Ambreen in Jeddah. Thank you, Ambreen. Byron, you are normal. I'm tuned in. Thank you very much. I didn't even get the name for that one, but a lot of support so far. Yusuf has one, which I'll play in a moment. Here is another message right now. I haven't even listened to this yet. I assume it's for Am I Normal? I certainly hope it is. Here we go. And it's from, I believe it's from Abdullah.
2: Hey, Byron. So I work in Caft, and I also walk all along the skywalk from my car parking to my building to lunch with my phone out. Either I'm watching a show or I'm playing a game or I'm messaging, you know, it just depends on the mood. But again, I feel like I got my autopilot pretty calibrated for Caft Skywalk. So I know where to walk. I know how far I need to walk. Maybe lift my head up every 5 minutes.
0: No, Abdullah, trust me. Don't lift your head up every 5 minutes. You need to do it about every maybe 10 seconds, my friend.
1: 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NBC Loud. This next one has just been approved by your speakers. 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
1: All right, let's have a look at your run into work in Riyadh. How are we looking on the roads? I can see some traffic on Western and Eastern Ring Road at the moment. Maka or Makarama Road as well in Olaya is seeing some traffic. We've got that roadworks, Thumama Road at Al Sahaba Road.

0: Traffic is being diverted during the bridge and tunnel works for Riyadh. 44 is going to be a hot one for the capital today. So take care, plenty of hydration. And out of the heat in that peak of the day, I would have thought 44 is a hot one. Jeddah, the specific bottleneck remains Al-Waha District with the closure of a main road through the Sundus development. Congestion through that area. Al-Andalus Highway busy as well. And for Dammam, we're looking okay right now. 011-510-9555. Just a bit of build-up there in the city centre. But if you see anything else on the road, you know the WhatsApp.
1: NBC Loud Sports.
0: What a season it's proving to be in the Saudi Pro League for NEOM. Last match day, they've defeated Al Hilal, ending a 47-match unbeaten run. And last night, they've backed it up with a 4-2 win over Al Fateh. So congratulations. They've now moved into the top five heading into the break. They're up there with all the heavy hitters. And what a Manchester derby it was in the Premier League last night. Did you see this? One of the wildest games you'll ever see. And frankly, if you're a Manchester United fan, you are entitled to be quite annoyed this morning. It was Manchester City 1, Manchester United 0 at Old Trafford. Despite City playing with 10 men for more than an hour, Phil Foden sent off after just 23 minutes. The great Erling Haaland scored the winner on the hour for City. Now, it was initially ruled offside. It looked very offside to me. VAR overturned the decision, awarded the goal, and it gets worse if you're a United fan. The refereeing body has now admitted that VAR got it wrong. And the goal should have been reviewed by the referee. Why bring in technology if we don't know how to use it? It seemingly cost Manchester United the game. As a result, they're down in 13th and City are up to second, just to add a bit of insult to injury there. US Open winner is Alexander Zverev on the men's side. Of course, Elena Rybakina won the women's the day before. Zverev beats Shelton in four sets to win the US Open. And we'll finish on some Formula One. This kid, Kimi Antonelli, all the grown-ups, they can't beat him. He's won the first ever Spanish Grand Prix at Madrid's new Madring circuit, finishing ahead of the great Max Verstappen and Lando Norris. Get this, it's Antonelli's 8th victory of the season. He's way ahead in the Drivers' Championship.
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0: We'll get to more of your WhatsApps. Am I normal? Walking while I use my phone.

0: NBC Loud, Saudi's number one hit music station. 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We'll get back to your WhatsApps for Am I Normal after Dave featuring Thames. This is Rain Dance.
1: Saudi's soundtrack is loaded, hit after hit on NBC Loud.
2: Let's get the party started. See you at the bar, you was hardly talking. That's when I knew that your heart was scarring. Friends to lovers need a part to star in. Like, wait, babe, let me ask.

0: Am I normal? NBC Live.
1: Yeah, this week's Am I Normal? I use my phone while I walk. I'm not proud of it. I'm just saying, yes, I do it. And I found myself at the Caft Skywalk. I live at Caft, and on the weekends, it's a bit more quiet. I mean, during the week, it's pretty busy there. But on the weekend, I'm just having a casual walk. I'm thinking, well, I'm not going to bump into too many people. I'm just going to check my Outlook, catch up on some emails, do a bit of NBC overtime on the weekends. And I've almost hit a pole. I mean, it was right in front of me, this giant pole.

0: And I was a millimetre away from it. Like, I've just thought to casually look up, you know, just in case there's, I don't know, a person heading towards me. No, it was a massive pole. Anyway, am I normal? 011-510-9555. I've got this one here. It's come through on the WhatsApp voice note. Here we go.
1: Good morning, NBC Loud. Byron is not normal. Using the phone while walking as dangerous as using the phone while driving. Have a good day, guys. This is Yusuf from Taif.
0: Thank you, Yusuf. Oh, you're right. You're absolutely right. I mean, see this as a community service announcement. I mean, unfortunately for Yusuf, he's the only person that said I'm not normal. I'm not saying it's right, but if normal is defined as the majority rules, then Yusuf, sadly, it's normal. And further to that point, I've got a message that's been sent through here. Let me see if I can find the name of this person because it's a good fun one. It is Abdul Latif Busnan, Abdul Latif, and he says, talk about using your phone while walking. I skateboard while using my phone on the weekends. Do not try that at home, kids.

0: somber home wrecker. 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
1: The feed.
0: Yeah, the feed is all our favourite viral videos here at the Byron Cook Show, and I love this one. Does it get any worse in a marriage than this? This is a low act. Now, I mean this in a very fun, harmless way. Here we go. In this viral video, a husband walks in on his wife and she feels horribly guilty for something that she's done. Spoiler alert, she's watching her favourite series on the television.
2: I messed up.
3: What do you mean you messed up?
4: You did.
2: I did.
3: What'd you...
2: Three
3: episodes?
2: Three seasons.
3: Three seasons? Why? Why'd you do that? Are you serious?
2: I'm sorry.
0: Yes, he needs some space, and I don't blame the poor husband. You can't watch even one episode of a series that you've agreed to share. That is absolutely outrageous. And some of the comments underneath this very fun, harmless post. Three episodes is a mistake. Three seasons is a choice. Seasons is wild. Make her re-watch them. I love that one. I love this one too. I make my partner sit beside me and rewatch so she can think about her decision. Oh, it's a good one. 011-510-9555. Have you ever done this to your husband or wife? Got ahead of them on a season or a series you've agreed to share? I'd love to hear from you. It's the Byron Cook Show.
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0: NBC Loud. How many Wembley stadiums did Harry Styles play in a row? Did I read that right? Was it eight? Did he play eight Wembley stadiums? Is he? I mean, I know he's popular, but that is wild.
1: NBC Loud, Saudi traffic.
0: I'd have to say, it's one of the best shows I've ever seen. I saw Harry Styles in Melbourne, Australia at Marvel Stadium. And, man, it was a show. So, I will confirm that. I'm sure it was eight. Anyway, let's quickly check in with Riyadh's traffic. We're live on the Byron Cook Show. And we're towards the back end of the Monday morning peak now. We're still busy on King Fahad Road, as well as Jeddah Road in Dharat Laban. We've got that diversion in place at Thumama Road at Al Sahaba Road during the major bridge and tunnel construction. So that's Riyadh for you. Hot day too for the capital. 44 today. Jeddah, Al-Andalus Highway and Palestine Road are busy. And no major incidents to report in Dammam.
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0: Do you have a favourite sports team? It might be Al-Hilal, it might be Al-Ittihad, could be any number of Saudi Pro League football teams. Maybe you're from another part of the world. Maybe you're a huge fan of a sports team from far away. Well, I'm about to do something that is possibly crazy. I'm a fan of a particular sports team that aren't from around here, and I have made a decision that some would argue is ridiculous. A jury is going to come in with me from my team, and we are going to discuss that decision after this. Fair to say, she will think I am a loser. There is the link to this loud hit from Tame Impala. It's coming up right here on the Byron Cook Show, NBC Loud.

0: NBC Loud, this is the Byron Cook Show. 011-510-9555 is the number. Jury from the team is in the building. Now, I'm going to ask you whether or not you think this is crazy or you just think I'm a very passionate fan of my sports team. Here we go.
1: I don't think so.
0: Oh, yeah, let me at least share this.
1: Okay.
0: You're already putting a line through this. Okay, no, here's what it is. You know that I like to watch not only the Saudi Pro League and football, the world game, you know, the Premier League, you know, all that, Real Madrid, all that. Yep, great. But I also like my Australian rules football, and you're familiar with that because you have watched Australian rules at my house.
1: Which I didn't understand any of the rules.
0: Thank you. Australian rules? What rules? Jury doesn't know what they are. Your husband quite liked it, though. He thought it was a great game. Anyway, not talking to him right now. I'm talking to you. So, my team are called the Sydney Swans. They wear the red and the white. You didn't see them play last year because they weren't in the grand final. They weren't down to the best two teams. This year, though, the Sydney Swans, oh, they're looking good. So good that I went and booked air tickets, non-refundable air tickets, and booked non-refundable accommodation to watch them play

0: the grand final.
1: Oh my God.
0: Yes.
1: This is crazy.
0: Here's the thing, jury. They haven't actually qualified yet.
1: Oh, that's embarrassing.
0: Wait, what do you mean it's embarrassing? They'll win. They have to win a game this Friday.
1: And if they don't, you already booked the flight?
0: I'm there anyway, which is awkward because I am there to watch a game of football. I'm not guaranteed that that game of football is on. And yes, is the flight over 14 hours? Yes.
1: I wouldn't even go even if my team got qualified. This is 14 hours flight.
0: Okay. Here's the thing. If they make it, it's going to be one of the great weekends of my life. I would be in Melbourne, Australia just for the weekend, and as soon as the game's over, I fly back home.
1: Oh my God. I wish Sydney Whites, are they?
0: Sydney Swans. Sydney the Sydney Swans. Whites is not their name. The
1: okay, Sydney... I hope.
0: That would be a problematic name. The Sydney Swans, yes.
1: I hope they win, Myra.
0: You hope they win?
1: Yes, I do.
0: Thank you very much. Secretly, I can tell in your face, you hope that they make it and lose.
1: No.
0: You would rather, I know you too well, right? There's a few scenarios that could play out. One of the scenarios is that they win this Friday and make the grand final and win the grand final. That's the one I want. There's another scenario that's pretty bad. They lose this Friday and don't even make the game, and I'm just there for no reason. But the one I think you'd prefer is they win, they make the game, and then they lose.
1: No,
0: admit it. You admit it. That's what you want.
1: Yeah, a little bit.

0: A big topic for us earlier this morning, customer service here in Saudi Arabia. Normally, truly, I've had very good experiences, I'll be honest. But I did have one yesterday that was questionable. I'll share it with you. And lots of response to this. We'll get to it next. Right here on The Byron Cook Show.
1: Where Saudis come for the best music. NBC Loud.
0: Right now, Bruno Mars, Risk It All. NBC Loud.

0: NBC Loud, this is the Byron Cook Show. Jury is here as well, part of our team. Let me know if I've overreacted to this or whether you would be equally as disappointed, okay?
1: Okay.
0: After the show, I work very hard all the way to 10 a.m. I treat myself after the show. I don't tell you this because I want a bit of peace and quiet. But I treat myself to a little meal at a place nearby NBC. But yes, I give the NBC cafeteria plenty of business. But just to clear my head, I get myself out of this building and I go to another place, okay? It's near the NBC studios, but not in the NBC studios.
1: Okay,
0: good. So I go there every single day and I think I spend a pretty reasonable amount of money there every day. I'll say that again. And I think I spend a pretty decent amount of flus every day, probably somewhere between 30 and 50 reals each day.
1: 20 and 50?
0: Somewhere between that, yeah. 5 days a week. So you do the maths. I'm giving them plenty of money, right? Yesterday morning, I'm having my usual breakfast. I've got my same corner. It's quiet. I do some emailing. It's my peaceful place. A gentleman, a representative of this place, comes over and says, "Huh, I'm so sorry, sir. I just want to show you this receipt." And he shows me the receipt. And he says, "Yes, we actually charged you for the chicken shawarma. But what you actually have is some sort of Mexican version of this chicken fajita wrap or something. Yeah, we've undercharged you by 4 reals. I said, "Oh, that's no good. Okay. Thanks for letting me know."
1: "Okay."
0: No. "We've undercharged you, sir." I'm like, "Well, yep. Indeed you have. Thanks for letting me know. I

0: day.
1: Every day.
0: Oh my God.
1: I worked out.
0: You should complain about that.
1: I worked out. I drop around about 1,000 SAR a month at that place. And for 4 measly reals, they've lost a customer. Now, I'm glad you support. It's the first time you've ever supported me, and thank you.
0: No, that's actually very rude. You should actually put on Google review what happened.
1: Well,
0: you must do that. I'm serious, so people can know.
1: But then people can say, like, Byron Cook, NBC, Byron Cook Show. This place is a dump. Don't go there. No, I can't really do that. Oh, I probably.
0: No, you should do it.
1: I will message the place. I'll message their actual Instagram, and I'll just say, hey, here's something that happened that you should probably be aware of, because maybe this person is doing this to others as well.
0: Okay, I write the Google review.
1: Jury's about to give a scathing review to this place. 011-510-9555. Do you agree with me? That's pretty bad form. And if you work in a restaurant, whether it's a quick service restaurant or a nice one, would you have done what that manager did? Would you have come over to the table and let me know that I've been undercharged by 4 reals, make me get up in the middle of my breakfast and pay? I'd like to think that wouldn't happen very often. The service here is normally very good.
0: Yeah, that's actually very rude.
1: No, thank you very much, jury. That's the first and last time she's on my team. It's NBC Loud. Give us a call.

0: Loud Saudi traffic.
1: That was old school. You too, right there on the Byron Cook Show. Beautiful day. Riyadh, let's check your run into work right now. The morning peak easing slightly. We can still see some traffic on Western and Eastern Ring Road, Jeddah Road in Dharat Laban, King Fahad Road as well, and the significant disruption remains Thumama Road at Al Sahaba Road, where there's a diversion in place while bridge and tunnel works continue in Riyadh. Jeddah is looking okay for now, and Dammam, same story. No verified major new crashes or closures have emerged in my latest check. That includes Cobar as well. 011 510 9555 if you see anything on the roads.
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1: All right, Saudi Pro League, and we have to talk NEOM. It is rare that I've opened a sports report with news on NEOM, but they're having a great season, aren't they? They obviously ended Al Hilal's 47-match unbeaten streak last match day with that win. They've backed it up last night. NEOM 4, Al Fateh 2. It was Alexandra Lacazette who scored twice as NEOM move into the top five heading into the break. Now, in the English Premier League, this was a wild Manchester derby. And if you're a Manchester United fan, quite rightfully, you are annoyed this morning. Manchester City 1, Manchester United 0 at Old Trafford. Despite City playing with 10 men for more than an hour, it was Phil Foden sent off after just 23 minutes. Erling Haaland scores the winner on the hour. Now, it was initially ruled offside. VAR overturned the decision. And this is the extraordinary part. The refereeing body has now admitted that VAR got it wrong. Oh, that is a punish for United fans. They are down in 13th. City are up to 2nd. In tennis, Alexander Zverev beat American Ben Shelton in 4 sets to win the US Open. Shelton's defeat means that Andy Roddick in 2003 still remains the last American man to win the men's crown. In New York, Rybakina, of course, is your women's champ, overcoming the great Sabalenka. And in Formula One, Kimi Antonelli, what a gun. He's won the first ever Spanish Grand Prix at Madrid's new Madryn circuit. He finishes ahead of Max Verstappen and Lando Norris. It's his 8th victory of the season. And he is on track to become the youngest ever world champion. He's only 20.
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0: NBC Loud, this is the Byron Cook Show. All morning, getting your WhatsApps on this one, my negative customer service experience. I normally have great experiences, I'll be honest. I'm always impressed by the service in Saudi Arabia. But I had a one-off experience at a local restaurant. I'll quickly set it up again if you missed it. I was undercharged by 4 reals at a place that I have a post-show breakfast every day. Like, I spend quite a bit of money at this place. And the guy working there has gone out of his way to say, oh, you were undercharged by 4 reals. And in the middle of my breakfast, he made me get up and pay the 4 reals. And it just left a bit of a sour taste in my mouth, unlike their food, which is very, very good. Anyway, I've had all sorts of different feedback this morning. But a lot of it, I think, makes really good points on all sides. Because some have said, leave a negative Google review. That's what Jury said from my team. But this is a good point from Abdullah.
1: Hey, Byron. So I actually used to work in service industry, if you want to call it that. I was a waiter for a long time. I was a cashier for a while. This was all while I was working in the States. And sometimes I would actually pay out of my own pocket to, you know, please a customer. And then I would go discuss it with my manager and tell him, like, hey, FYI, this guy had an issue, blah, blah, blah. I told him I'd take care of it, but I paid for it myself. So, and then my manager, under his discretion, whether he wanted to pay me back for it or not, which usually he did, because again, he wanted to keep me as a happy employee. So I kind of leveraged that leg. But at the same time, the 4 reals you're talking about might kind of push you off from the restaurant in the long term. So is it worth, you know, getting the 4 reals from you today, or is it worth getting the 50, as you said, every day for the next 6 years?
0: Good point. Now, but here's the other thing, and thank you for that message, Abdullah. It was raised to me earlier on a different voice note that it's quite likely, and this made me feel in a way bad for complaining, it's quite likely that that gentleman who came over to me and asked me to pay the 4 reals was getting his own pay docked for any errors. And I feel bad because it may be that that guy's not on very much money. And so here I am complaining about it in my entitledness over here. And it might have been that I've had to pay 4 reals so that he doesn't lose 4 reals of his own hard-earned wage. And I suppose he can't tell me that, can he? Because that's probably also against policy. But if I knew that, I would have tipped the guy rather than complain about it. So, look, it's all quite interesting. Alan Nude has sent one as well, which I'll pull up now. Morning, Byron. Just heard your experience on air. I'd be annoyed as well. He shouldn't have come up to you about 4 reals while you were eating. It was their mistake in the first place. Even if you weren't a regular, that's just poor customer service and not the kind of experience you normally get in Saudi. And that point is well made, and I've made that point myself. Oh, I think customer service is generally really good. Anyway, it's a thought, isn't it? I'd hate to think that it would have cost him 4 reals. So, look, you know what? I will go back there this morning and I will give them more business. It's NBC.

0: I'm going through your WhatsApps. I mentioned that negative customer service experience that I had yesterday in a restaurant close to our studios here at NBC in Riyadh. I was undercharged by 4 rials. I'm a regular at this place. I spend quite a bit of money there. Undercharged by 4 rials, the manager comes over to my table mid-breakfast after the show to inform me of this undercharge and suggests I get up in the middle of my breakfast, go over to the till and pay them the 4 rials. I didn't even know I was undercharged. Apparently I was charged with the wrong type of shawarma. And I just found it a little odd. And I'm just not a huge fan of the experience or that manager. So anyway, it is what it is. I just wanted to see if anyone agreed with me that that's, you know, just maybe just accept the 4 reals or let me know. Oh, whoops, we undercharged you, but that's okay. You can fix it up next time. I got this WhatsApp. Now, it is in relation eventually to the customer service experience, but at first it just starts as a glowing reference for the Byron Cook Show. Of course I'm going to play this in full. Thank you, Hussein.
1: Monday morning. Well, Byron Cook Show. Thanks, Byron Cook. You make my life easier, really. I cannot imagine every morning listening to you make my life is much better. We miss you on the weekend. So, people, if you want to be happy, listen to Byron Cook Show.

0: Life is good with Bayan Kokshu. Trust me. Trust me. And regarding that restaurant, Bayan Kok, I think this guy maybe he's finished now.
1: No.
0: I think he maybe he's fired.
1: No.
0: Put him in the blacklist.
1: No.
0: Blacklist. You know what that means.
2: Don't fire him.
0: So trust me, people. If you want to be happy, listen every morning to Bayan Kok Show. Life is good with Bayan Kok Show.
1: Thank you, Hussein. That's very kind.
0: Bye-bye.
1: Okay.
0: See you later.
1: Okay, yeah, see you later. Thank you. Yes, thank you, Hussein.
0: I love you all.
1: I love you too. Look, a few things there, Hussein. There's a little bit to unpack. I appreciate the beautiful words about the Bayan Kok Show. Thank you very much. I'm not going to work weekends, by the way. No. 5 mornings is enough. I need my sleep-ins on a Friday and Saturday. And I don't want the guy fired. I just want him to have a think about what he did. He seemed like a nice enough guy. He won't be fired, okay?
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6: 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It's time to go. Coming up, believe it or not, there is a pose you should not be doing on social media because somebody could steal your identity. 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
1: Ants in the building. How can ants get to the fifth floor? I don't understand the concept, right. The physics of that. These are not flying ants.
2: No, they crawl.
1: How many years do they live? What's the lifespan of an ant?
2: That's an interesting question.
1: Chat, Claude, lifespan of an ant.
3: It'd be like a day.
1: Well, how do they make it up here then?
2: That's a fly.
1: Are you sure? A fly only lives a day?
3: One of them does.
2: I'm not 100% sure, but I'm pretty sure.
1: So how long does the ant live? And how does it get up here?
2: Queen ants live much longer. Some species, queens
1: longer
2: live...
1: Longer than what?
2: 10 to 20 plus years.
1: That's how they get up here.
2: Male ants have the shortest lifespan, usually just days to weeks.
1: Well, what a bummer they... What a bad stick they got.
2: 15 to 30 days for flies, by the way.
3: Oh, not really? One.
2: That was the

0: It's NBC Loud.
1: This is the amount of drama that we have here at this place. We could be on for 24 hours. We really could. Mm-hmm. There's enough going on. I mean, drama less, Sissany. Drama less, Tanya. Right? Like, no drama. But this drama that surrounds us, it's not toxic, is it? It's not bad for us, is it?
2: No, I like it. It's like watching a reality TV show.
1: It's watching a sport.
3: Vintage vibes. Modern volume. NBC Loud Old School.

NBC Loud, home of the Byron Cook Show, weekday mornings from 6 here on NBC Loud. I mentioned this at the end of the show yesterday, and if you didn't hear, there is a pose you should never make in your photos that you post on social because hackers can super zoom in and steal your identity. I'll tell you what that is coming up next. Hang on to NBC Loud.

0: It's NBC Loud. Shall we? I got a quote of the day today. And this is the thing I was telling you about. Don't do this in your photos that you post because people can zoom in on your fingerprints and steal your identity. And that is put up the peace sign. Don't put up the peace sign. Your two fingers. I see it all the time.
1: Yeah.
0: But how scary is it that they can zoom in?
1: That's crazy.
0: On your fingerprints to steal your identity.
1: It's the same thing with your keys. Like if you buy a new house and people get excited to like post their keys, like bought a new house.
0: I don't know about that. First of all,
2: I just did the peace sign. Anyway. There's no way you could zoom in and see all of the fingerprints.
0: Yes. Lifelock.com.
1: Yeah, I see the grooves.
2: You're such a liar.
1: I do.
2: Where are the grooves?
1: Right there. There, groove.
0: But Sisney, you don't have the high-tech stuff that these hackers have.
2: They do have an iPhone 17. No, high-tech as it gets.
0: No, they got NASA space stuff, these hackers. Anyway, I'm not making this up. So don't argue.
2: I know you're not making it up. You just read it, and now you're telling us.
1: Put a picture of your peace sign into ChatGPT and ask if they can track the belongings of the fingers.
0: Meanwhile, AI will have her fingerprints forever. Yeah, thanks, Tanya.
2: I'm not going to do that.
0: All right, today's quote. No risk, no story. That's it.
1: Dang.
0: I'm risk averse, so I'm story averse.

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1: I have watched, you know when you're watching a streaming show and it drops every week, which I get very frustrated by? I have watched every single one of the current episodes of the two shows I'm actually into, and I was sad last night when there was only trailers. I always think that that is another show.
2: I know. Episode, and it starts right into another show.

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1: Our intern here at Malia, Dilemma, let's get into it. I think a lot of us can relate to it. It has to do with saving money and what you spend it on. Like, what are the priorities when you want to make that choice or need to make that choice? That is coming up. On the way right here, NBC Loud.

0: freedom. And I don't currently have a car, but I've been kind of, I have this big grand kind of general savings mm-hmm. where I know it's either going to go to like a vehicle of my own. I really want a convertible or.
1: Well, okay. Let's not be picky. Go ahead.
0: True, true. Or save all of it up and like move post-grad to New York, which is like biggest well, dream.
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2: 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You New York is not happening anytime soon. 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
1: Yeah, I think you do this a little bit of everything here. Yeah. And I think it's a good idea.
0: Okay.
1: What's the car your mom has? What kind?
0: She just has like a Toyota.
1: Great.
2: Okay, it's not just a Toyota.
1: No, it's a reliable Toyota.
0: It's a reliable Toyota's nice Toyota.
1: It's legit. Problem solved. Again, check box next.
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0: 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Christine, how are you?
1: Doing well. How are you?
0: Doing great. So, your registration sticker was stolen off your car? We were warned about this, that you need to be careful because people will take a razor blade and they will somehow get your registration sticker to avoid having to pay for it. And you were a victim of that. How did they get it off?
1: I had my sticker in 2027 because I was living in the future, you know, with my registration. And then they took me all the way back to 2022.
2: Oh, no. Oh, wow. Yeah, because they probably peeled off a good five stickers
1: yeah,
2: with
1: like
2: the
1: a
2: one.
1: Big chunk.
0: So let this be a public.

0: public service announcement.
1: Yeah.
0: What do they tell you to do to keep this from happening?
1: You're supposed to slice your registration sticker into like different portions with a razor blade. So that way, like if they were to peel off your sticker, they would only like a little corner would come off and then it's useless.
0: What if they take it all and put it back together?
2: Right.
1: It would take a long time. Slice it. Slice and dice it.
0: These are thieves. Elaborate schemes. You live and learn, right? It is one of those things, though, that they do, you know, recommend. So it happened to you, but maybe by this happening to you, you sharing it with others, it won't happen to some people listening.
1: Such a bummer.
0: Here we go.
3: Yep. Slice it up, you guys. Don't let it happen
0: to you. Slice it up.

0: This is Ryan Seacrest on NBC Lao.
1: Jordan is here.
0: So, what is this new pet peeve that's driving you crazy? And is this the guy from the coffee shop that's doing it?
2: No, it's not. But whistling is my new biggest pet peeve right now.
0: It aggravates you when people whistle.
2: It's like not the whistling to a song kind of thing. It's just like if you're obnoxiously doing it out of pocket.
0: Like that.
3: I don't mind whistling if it's good.
2: Yeah.
3: If you're a bad whistler, ugh.
2: Yes. And this guy that I like dealt with, he triggered me so bad. And it's now my like biggest pet peeve in the whole world.
0: It was interesting, this whole thing, because I have noticed that I will irregularly, but at times, whistle. And when I do, it indicates a good mood.
4: Yeah, like you're happy.
2: Mm-hmm. Mm-hmm.
0: It doesn't happen. You can't whistle if you're upset.
4: Mm-hmm.
3: It's true.
0: It doesn't work.
4: Yeah.
0: So part of me thinks, oh, great, that person's happy. Happiness exists. And then the other part of it is it a deal breaker in a relationship? Because it could be very annoying when someone's always whistling. Every time they walk into the kitchen, they're whistling. They're in the car, they're whistling. Every time there's any dead air, they whistle. It's too much. So I could go both ways on this one.

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1: Seacrest here. How many Gen Zers do we officially have there in the back room? Roll call, please. How many? One, two. So, a Team Z, tell me if this resonates with you guys. With prices for everything going up, but pay, you know, salary pretty much frozen in time, Gen Z has gotten thrifty with how they consume their content. According to a new study, 59% of Gen Zers actively subscribe, then instantly unsubscribe to streamers to chase a single title. Does that sound familiar?
2: Yes.
1: Great. Michaela?
3: Yeah, I think a lot of people do this, or they share accounts.
1: There's more than 62% of Gen Zs that never pay full price for a video game. True? I think so, true.
3: Yeah, I think that's true.
1: And 70% never buy physical copies of music. Interestingly, Tanya, Gen Z is the number one generation for going to the movies.
4: I love going to the movies.
1: So, I mean, it's kind of clever. You guys are watching what you want, how you want, but not spending any more than you need. Anyway, yeah, take us to the movies. That'd be fun.

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1: Coming up next. Would you ever go to a complete stranger's wedding? Why would you want strangers at your wedding?
2: It makes no sense to me.
1: What if you want to cover some costs by people who didn't show up and you sold tickets? That's a new trend. Hang on, it's NBC Loud.
3: Certified Mood Booster. 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

0: It's NBC Loud.
1: So at first glimpse, I thought this was nuts. Like, why would you ever want a stranger to come to your wedding? What stranger would ever want to come to your wedding? Well, I guess you get free stuff.
2: Right.
1: But if you are having a wedding and people are not showing up and you want to cover some of the costs, a new trend Sisney was talking about is that couples are selling tickets to random people to cover costs for the weddings and let them enjoy themselves.
2: Yeah. It's a whole website called Not a Wedding Crasher. You can basically apply to attend these weddings. Couples can make back the money, like you were saying, for the people that had those last minute cancellations. And it happens when you're planning a wedding. And also maybe not to have empty seats spread out. It was a lot.
1: I'm going to do a 180. I'm not so opposed to marriage. I'm not. And I don't know if that shocks you or not, but I'm not so opposed to it.
2: Okay.
3: Wedding or marriage?
2: Yeah, well, he's going to elope anyways.
1: Yeah, I'm going to elope. I mean, I'll tell you guys on the Monday after. But
2: oh, my gosh.
1: I'm not so anti anymore.
2: I don't know if I'm prepared for that info.
3: I think that you would really enjoy a wedding. When else in your life are you going to have the people that matter the most in one place?
2: It was really fun, like dancing with you at Tanya's.
3: Yeah.
1: At the party after my elopement, that's where we'll do it. On the Tuesday, the terrific Tuesday after the Saturday wedding.

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Then I've got, I know people that run from bees and yellow jackets.

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0: Here's new slang words that are in. Eight.
2: Yes, you did something good, right?
0: Okay. Yes, curve.
2: Curve?
0: I'm going to curve you.
2: Rude.
0: I'm going to curve you. It's to reject romantic gestures.
2: Okay, fine. Curve away.
0: What about drip, like in the fashion sense?
3: Oh, yeah, drip.
2: That's like drip.
0: Drip's good. Drip's good.
3: I like drip.
0: Have you heard mog?
3: What is it in a sentence?
0: Like you outshined, you mogged them. You mogged them in that audition.
3: Yeah.
2: I mean, these do sound a lot cooler.
0: Yeah, we should just post them right here in the studio wall. So I can say simp instead of Avi. Simp instead of Avi.

0: Ryan Seacrest here. It's NBC Loud. WhatsApp us right now on 011-519-555. Kate?
1: So you want to know how to tell if you're a roommate and you don't want to live together anymore? Why is this a concern? Why is it on your mind?
2: So before the pandemic, I got a 2-bedroom apartment for a really good price. But then during the pandemic, I was furloughed. So I got a roommate to make rent cheaper. And I still live with her and we're still really good friends. But now I'm ready to live on my own again. And the lease is under my name and not hers. And I just don't know what to do. Do I just kick her out? Do I tell her that we can't live together because I want to live alone? I'm just really not sure.
1: Okay.
3: You can't kick someone out. You just can't.
1: I think there's a way to just be honest and sensitive to the situation and thoughtful with some flexibility. It doesn't have to be so rigid and happen tomorrow. Maybe there's some ramping here. But in my mind, Kate, if this is someone that you live with and you know them pretty well and you like them and they're your friend, just a heartfelt, honest conversation is okay. See where you are after that.
2: Yeah, I could do that.
1: All right, there you have it. You got some runway, an honest conversation. Kate, we'd love that we came to, a fair conclusion, and appreciate you reaching out to us and asking. We have all had roommates. I had so many of them early on when I moved here and over life, so I understand what you're going through. Good luck.
2: Thank you.
1: Okay.
4: 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You're just

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1: All right, you know, Ruby, you were talking about this a second ago during the break. We have a superstar employee here, right?
2: Yes.
1: Her name is?
2: Isabel. Yeah, she works here for the building.
1: What did she dream? Isabel, who is, works outside, tidies up, cleans up a little bit here. What'd she dream?
2: Yeah, so I was walking up towards the elevator, and she stops me in my tracks, and she's like, Ruby, she's like, I had a dream. And I was like, oh, you did? What was the dream about? And she's like, I had a dream that you were pregnant. And then she looks at me. She's like, are you? And I was like, no. She's like, my dream was so vivid.

0: it. She's like, you're holding the baby. So I'm like, what does it mean, though, when someone has a dream that you are pregnant?
1: Let's go to the, you know, officially trained dream expert, Tanya. What does that mean?
2: So normally, I don't know what it means about when somebody dreams about somebody else. Normally, I can interpolate dreams that you have about yourself.
1: Interpolate?
2: Yeah.
1: Would you interpolate some of mine? I'd love to. Because I'm in a spiral of interpolation.
2: No, like I can interpolate because it's your subconscious.
1: Interpolate.
2: Interpolate.
1: Continue. What do you think it meant?
2: New beginnings. Babies could mean new beginnings, a start
1: or
2: of a
1: nurturing
2: new chapter.
1: Things like that. Wow, yeah. Okay. Mm. Well, Isabel, please don't run into me. I don't want to know if it's true or not true. The dreams, they're very vivid, I know. I can't remember what I dreamt last night, but it's probably a good thing.

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1: It is Seacrest here. Sometimes it just has to happen. You just have to do it. But there's really no playbook for how to dump a friend.

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1: All right, that's it for us today, guys. Fun one. Thank you all for everything. We're back from 10 a.m. tomorrow here on NBC Loud.

0: 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Top three at three.
1: NBC Loud, Donna here on the drive. Happy Monday, second day of the week. I honestly thought it was Tuesday, but it's okay. When do I not mix up the weekdays? Now it is time to get into the top three at three, where you decide the three biggest songs in the kingdom on 011-510-9555. And our number three song is one that I love, and so do you, by none other than Tame Impala, his latest Loud hit from the Spider-Man soundtrack, Lusa, your number three song on today's Top 3 at 3 here on NBC Loud.
0: Number

0: NBC Loud. 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
1: That was your number two song on today's Top 3 at 3 by Alex Warren, Fever, Dream, and man, honestly, that guy just knows how to get you in your feels in the best way possible. He just sings with so much emotion, and I love that from Alex Warren. Now, you can always text us for any loud hit from Alex Warren you want to hear at the Top 3 at 3 on 011-519-555. But right now, it is finally time for that number one spot, one that everyone's been freaking out over ever since it dropped because it is so iconic. As part of his triple album, yep, I'm talking about Drake's Janice Shut Up, your number one song on today's Top 3 at 3 here on NBC.

0: It's Alex Warren. You're taking me out
1: of the ordinary. Feel good hits. What's up? This is R. Larson. Midnight sun kiss, get under the rest, guys. All day, every day.
0: Yo, what's up, guys? This is Jen.
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0: 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Donna here on the drive, and I'll get to your traffic.
1: NBC Loud, Saudi traffic.
0: In the capital, you've got some moderate buildup on King Fahad Road as well as Khres Road with some early queues forming westbound. And as for Jeddah, steady influx on Al-Haramain Road Expressway. And as for Prince Majid Road, sluggish but moving. In Dammam, that eastern province, major disruptions and heavy volume on King Abdullah Road. You got that total closure westbound due to bridge work. And Lahran Dammam Expressway is sluggish near industrial exits. Now, if we missed anything, hit us up 011-510-9555.
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1: NBC Loud, Donna here on The Drive. And coming up next, we got What's Poppin', all the latest news and biggest trends around the globe and in the kingdom. And we got to talk about something huge coming out of Jeddah, both metaphorically and literally. I'll be telling you what it is next. But right now, here's Destiny's Child with an NBC Loud old school vibe that you don't want to miss.

0: It is NBC Loud. Donna here on the drive. Now let's get to what's poppin'.
1: What's poppin'?
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0: Big news coming out of Jeddah. An update on Jeddah Tower.

which is going to be the world's longest or largest or tallest tower, whatever the title is. It's going to be a huge building, and it has completed 113 floors in the race to obviously become taller than the current tallest building in the world, which is Burj Khalifa. And man, 113 floors is already insane in itself, but there's still so much more to go. Now, the building is going to be done in the first half of 2028, but this is super exciting to just see it come together. I am sure a lot of, you know, Jeddah citizens and the rest of the kingdom are excited to see this thing just overtake the skies. Now, of course, apart from Jeddah Tower, which is going to be, you know, taking that title of tallest building, you also have the upcoming Rise Tower in Riyadh, which is set to be 2 kilometers high. What? Like, literally, what? And it is slated for completion in 2030. So a lot of big new skylight buildings are going to be built before 2030. And I'm excited to see the kingdom skies just soar with incredible builds. So this is super exciting. Tell me how you feel about it on 011-519-555. Right now, let's get to Bruno Mars with Risk It All here on NBC Loud.

NBC Loud. Donna here on The Drive. And coming up next, you don't want to miss this. If you didn't tune in this morning to the Byron Cook Show, which goes down every weekday morning from 6 to 10 a.m., well, I'm going to be replaying some of the best bits this morning today on the show. So keep it right here. Right now, though, let's get to Topic and A7's Breaking Me on NBC Loud. Call me.

0: NBC Loud. 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Let's hear how it went.
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2: Yeah, the feed is all our favorite viral videos here at the Byron Cook Show, and I love this one. Does it get any worse in a marriage than this? This is a low act. Now, I mean this in a very fun, harmless way. Here we go. In this viral video, a husband walks in on his wife and she feels horribly guilty for something that she's done. Spoiler alert, she's watching her favourite series on the television.
3: I messed up.
4: What do you mean you messed up?
5: You did.
3: I did.
4: What'd you...
3: Three
4: episodes?
3: Three seasons.
4: Three seasons? Why? Oh, why'd you do that? Are you serious?
3: I'm sorry.
4: I need space.
2: Yes, he needs some space, and I don't blame the poor husband. You can't watch even one episode of a series that you've agreed to share. That is absolutely outrageous. And some of the comments underneath this very fun, harmless post. Three episodes is a mistake. Three seasons is a choice. Seasons is wild. Make her re-watch them. I love that one. I love this one too. I make my partner sit beside me and re-watch so she can think about her decision. Oh, it's a good one. 011-510-9555. Have you ever done this to your husband or wife? Got ahead of them on a season or a series you've agreed to share?
0: 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Right now, though, let's get to My Body Isn't Ready, the latest Loud hit from Somber, playing for you right here on NBC Loud.

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1: NBC Loud, Saudi traffic.
0: In the capital, you've got some moderate buildup on King Fahd Road as well as Khres Road with some early queues forming westbound. And as for Jeddah, steady influx on Al-Haramain Road Expressway. And as for Prince Majid Road, sluggish but moving. In Dammam, that eastern province, major disruptions and heavy volume on King Abdullah Road. You got that total closure westbound due to bridge work. And Lahran Dammam Expressway is sluggish near industrial exits. Now, if we missed anything, hit us up 011-510-9-444.

ABC Loud with Tame Impala's loud hit, Dracula. Donna here on the drive. And up next, you got What's Poppin'. All the biggest news and latest trends around the globe and in the kingdom. And we're keeping it in the capital. We got to talk about Riyadh Fashion Week. All the details you want to hear next. Right now, let's get to Nicky Yore with Sunroof on NBC Loud. I got my hands.

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Your Emmy Awards wrap starts at 6 on your next Byron Cook show. 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

0: 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Donna here on The Drive. 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
0: We gotta talk about Rialp Fashion Week 2026, which I am so excited for. 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So it looks like October is gonna be filled with fashion here in the capital. It will include a host of fashion and beauty events that will take over Rialp, giving all fashionistas and people interested in fashion and just, you know, designing a great chance to either make connections or, you know, put your work out there for even influencers who are interested in fashion to, you know, show up and bow out. Now, last year, the Fashion Week saw the participation of amazing designers like Stella McCartney and Vivienne Westwood, which I personally really loved. Now, the Rialp Fashion Week 2026 calendar and runway are yet to be announced, so nothing for certain right now. But of course, the more news that comes out on this, you'll be hearing about it here on The Drive on NBC Loud. Now, again, to remind you, the Rialp Fashion Week will be held from October 15th to October 20th in Rialp, and I cannot wait for it. Now let's get to Raven Lynae's Love Me Not here on NBC Loud.

0: 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Donna here on The Drive, and coming up next, I got to tell you about Byron's Hour of Power, which will be playing for you from 6 p.m. I'll tell you all about it and all the details you want to know next.
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0: 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And coming up for you next hour, you got the Hour of Power with Byron Cook, where if you missed any bits from this morning's Byron Cook Show, well, you get to hear those bits again from 6 p.m. And this is the purpose of the Hour of Power. 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

0: NBC Loud Saudi traffic.
1: In the capital and Jeddah, absolute peak gridlock on both cities. As for the capital, Khurais Road has total lockdown stretching to tunnels, and Aliyah Street is heavy with spillover from King Fahad Road. And in Jeddah, Al Haramain Expressway is continued to stand still conditions, and in Prince Majid Road, gridlock at main cross streets. As for the Mamanda Eastern province, though, steady commuter rush. King Fahad Road has consistent slow-moving commuter traffic, and King Khalid Road is backed up at major junctions. Now, if we missed anything, hit us up 011-519-555. And it goes.

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Tune in from 6 a.m. for all the big winners, all the best looks, maybe even the worst dress. 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Your Emmy Awards wrap starts at 6 on your next Byron Cook show. And remember, you can watch it from 2 a.m. on NBC One.

0: NBC Loud, Donna here on The Drive. And coming up next, we got What's Poppin', all the latest news and biggest trends around the globe and in the kingdom. And we got to talk about something huge coming out of Jeddah, both metaphorically and literally. I'll be telling you what it is next.
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0: Big news coming out of Jeddah, an update on Jeddah Tower, which is going to be the world's longest or largest or tallest tower, whatever the title is. It's going to be a huge building, and it has completed 113 floors in the race to obviously become taller than the current tallest building in the world, which is Burj Khalifa. And man, 113 floors is already insane in itself, but there's still so much more to go. Now, the building is going to be done in the first half of 2028, but this is super exciting to just see it come together. I am sure a lot of, you know, Jeddah citizens and the rest of the kingdom are excited to see this thing just overtake the skies. Now, of course, apart from Jeddah Tower, which is going to be, you know, taking that title of tallest building, you also have the upcoming Ruwais Tower in Riyadh, which is set to be 2 kilometers high. What? Like, literally, what? And it is slated for completion in 2030. So a lot of big new skylight buildings are going to be built before 2030. And I'm excited to see the kingdom skies just soar with incredible builds. So this is super exciting. Tell me how you feel about it on 011-510-9555.

is NBC Loud. Donna here on The Drive, and that is all for me today. But coming up next hour, you got the Hour of Power with Byron Cook. The best bits from this morning's Byron Cook Show will be replaying for you this evening, playing for you right here on NBC Loud. So don't go anywhere and keep it right here.

lads. Welcome to another Hour of Power on this Monday evening across the Kingdom of Saudi Arabia. The Byron Cook Show is live weekday mornings between 6 and 10 a.m. And then right here in the evenings, it's the Hour of Power on the FM in Riyadh, Jeddah and Dammam, and streaming across the Kingdom. Have you heard the stream? MBCLoud.fm. It sounds unbelievable. All over the Kingdom. Try it if you haven't. Sometimes the FM gets a bit scratchy now and then. It doesn't on the stream. All right, so tonight, am I normal? It's always a fun game that we play on a Monday. I check in with you on our WhatsApp, 011-510-9555, and I just check if one of my many weird behaviours is normal. This time around, it's to do with walking and being on your phone at the same time. It can be quite dangerous, but is it normal? We'll get to that. And later, the Hour of Power. I don't know how much you love your sports team. I've got a few. One of them here in the Saudi Pro League. It's a team that Ronaldo plays for. I don't like to say it too loud because the Al Hilal fans might be listening. And the Al Ittihad and the Al Ahli. But the other one is a team from Australia that play in the Australian rules football. You won't believe what I'm doing. And a decision that I've made. We'll cover it off later. Everybody thinks I'm crazy. It's some travel plans that I've made involving my Australian football team. It's all straight ahead on the Hour of Power. It's the Byron Cook Show, MBC Loud.

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1: Am I normal?
0: Oh, it must be a Monday on the Byron Cook Show. This is where I ask the question, am I normal? The person that normally says, no, you're not, is Jury.
2: Of course, because you're not normal, Byron.
0: Thank you very much. That's your job. At least every Monday, there's other days of the week that you also have problems with me. But on Monday, it's that I'm not normal. No, but I do share something about myself on a Monday, and I check whether or not it might be normal. So Jury will certainly have her opinion, and we know what that's going to be. But also, you can send me a WhatsApp once you've heard this. 011-510-9555. Or if you feel really brave, you could give us a call on that same number. Okay, so here it is, Jury. I know it's one thing to be on your mobile phone while you're driving, and this is something that's very dangerous and that we do not support.
2: Yeah,
0: absolutely
2: never.
0: Not. There are some that even watch shows, like actual, they watch shows.
2: While driving?
0: Yes.
2: Oh, my God.
0: They're on NBC Shahid. they're binging on their favourite series while they're driving. Now,
2: that is
0: not to be done. But there is a lesser known problem. And I must admit, I am guilty of this. And I almost hurt myself very badly over the weekend on the Kaft Skywalk. Here's what I was doing, Jury. As I'm walking, I'm on my phone. And the Kaft Skywalk on a weekend is a pretty quiet place during the week. It's a hive of activity because I live at Kaft now. But on the weekend, there's a bit more wide open space. So I was pretty relaxed. I'm thinking, I'm just going to catch up on a few notes, check my Outlook calendar. Oh, there we go.
2: I know where this is going.
0: Monday morning at 8 a.m., I've got Jury for Am I Normal? That's in my calendar. And then all of a sudden, I'm not kidding, I kind of lift my head from my phone and go, whoa! About 1 millimetre in front of me was a giant pole.
2: Oh, my God.
0: And I was walking, like you know how long my legs are.
2: Of course.
0: I was walking at a good speed. Now, I'm not joking. If my head didn't lift at that split second, I was walking into this massive column at full speed head first.
2: That's crazy. Byron!
0: Because I'm not looking, and I forgot that in parts of the skywalk there are some supportive structures and you've got to walk around them. Fair enough. I mean, look, if we could take the poles out of the way, that'd be great. But I suppose it's up to us to be looking where we're walking. Am I normal? I walk and use my phone at the same time. You've got your phone on now.
2: Oh, my God.
0: Turn
2: that's not normal.
0: That's not normal. That's not studio etiquette either. But what do you think? Do you think I'm normal?
2: Of course you're not normal, Byron. This is actually very stupid. I'm sorry to say that.
0: Oh, thanks.
2: But the thing is that you were actually doing your job, weren't you? So
0: yes, I was working on the weekend.
2: It's a little bit fair, you know?
0: If anything, I should put in some overtime for NBC. I was managing my whole week as I was walking around on the weekend. But now give us a call. I especially would like to hear from people who can admit that they use their phone while they're walking. I'd love some calls and some WhatsApps to support me and say, Byron, you are completely normal, because Jury never does that.
2: Don't do that, guys.
0: 011-510-9555. And maybe if you've hurt yourself while walking with your phone, because I must admit, a few months ago, I was walking around this compound, and I don't live at this compound. I was just a visitor, and I was doing the same thing. And I've actually smashed my head on a very low-hanging sign. Why do they have signs? The sign would have hit me in the cheek.
2: Oh, my God.
0: Like, they don't put signs that are so low, because I will hit them. 011-510-9555.

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1: Am I normal?
0: NBC Loud. Ah, yes, am I normal? Every Monday morning, I check in with you on the WhatsApp and on the phones. A different behaviour every week. This week, fresh from my weekend, walking around the Caft Skywalk and almost hitting a pole because I use my phone as I walk. And it's fair to say, if I didn't lift my head in a split second, I was about to slam into a very large rectangular structure that looked very firm, made of concrete. And it would have hurt because I walk fast. I was so shocked. I've lifted my head and gone, what? What is that? Why is that in front of me? It helps when you look. All right, so I'm getting a lot of support here. 011-510-9555. Asif says, that's the new normal, Byron. Oh, I like that. The new normal. I don't know if it's a good thing. We should get our head out of our phones. Obviously, when we're driving, it goes without saying. But the new danger is walking and using your phone. Walking into a pole, very normal. I walked into a glass wall, among other things, many times, says Ambreen in Jeddah. Thank you, Ambreen. Byron, you are normal. I'm tuned in. Thank you very much. I didn't even get the name for that one, but a lot of support so far. Yusuf has one, which I'll play in a moment. Here is another message right now. I haven't even listened to this yet. I assume it's for Am I Normal? I certainly hope it is. Here we go. And it's from, I believe it's from Abdullah.
2: Hey, Byron. So I work in Caft and I also walk all along the skywalk from my car parking to my building to lunch with my phone out. Either I'm watching a show or I'm playing a game or I'm messaging. You know, it just depends on the mood. But again, I feel like I got my autopilot pretty calibrated for Caft Skywalk, so I know where to walk, I know how far I need to walk, maybe lift my head up every 5 minutes.
0: No, Abdullah, trust me. Don't lift your head up every 5 minutes. You need to do it about every maybe 10 seconds, my friend.
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1: Am I normal?
0: NBC Loud. Yeah, this week's Am I Normal? I use my phone while I walk. I'm not proud of it. I'm just saying, yes, I do it. And I found myself at the Caft Skywalk. I live at Caft, and on the weekends, it's a bit more quiet. I mean, during the week,

0: Oh, here we go.
1: Good morning, NBC Loud. Byron is not normal. Using the phone while walking as dangerous as using the phone while driving. Have a good day, guys. This is Yusuf from Taif.
0: Thank you, Yusuf. Oh, you're right. You're absolutely right. I mean, see, this is a community service announcement. I mean, unfortunately for Yusuf, he's the only person that said I'm not normal. I'm not saying it's right, but if normal is defined as the majority rules, then Yusuf, sadly, it's normal. And further to that point, I've got a message that's been sent through here. Let me see if I can find the name of this person, because it's a good fun one. It is Abdul Latif Busnan, Abdul Latif, and he says, talk about using your phone while walking. I skateboard while using my phone on the weekends. Do not try that at home, kids. One mic.

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And remember, you can watch it from 2 a.m. on NBC One.

0: On NBC Loud, this is the Byron Cook Show, Hour of Power. And we're live every weekday morning, 6 till 10 a.m. 011-510-9555 is the number. Jury from the team is in the building. Now, I'm going to ask you whether or not you think this is crazy or you just think I'm a very passionate fan of my sports team. Here we go.
1: I don't think so.
0: Oh, yeah, let me at least share this.
1: Okay.
0: You're already putting a line through this. Okay, no, here's what it is. You know that I like to watch not only the Saudi Pro League and football, the world game, you know, the Premier League, you know, all that, Real Madrid, all that. Yep, great. But I also like my Australian rules football, and you're familiar with that because you have watched Australian Rules at my house.
1: Which I didn't understand any of the rules.
0: Thank you. Australian Rules? What rules? Jury doesn't know what they are. Your husband quite liked it, though. He thought it was a great game. Anyway, not talking to him right now. I'm talking to you. So, my team are called the Sydney Swans. They wear the red and the white. You didn't see them play last year because they weren't in the grand final. They weren't down to the best two teams. This year, though, the Sydney Swans, oh, they're looking good. So good that I went and booked air tickets, non-refundable air tickets, and booked non-refundable accommodation to watch them play in the grand final.
1: Oh, my God.
0: Yes.
1: This is crazy.
0: Here's the thing, jury. They haven't actually qualified yet.
1: That's embarrassing.
0: What do you mean it's embarrassing? They'll win. They have to win a game this Friday.
1: And if they don't, you already booked the flight?
0: I'm there anyway, which is awkward because I am there to watch a game of football. I'm not guaranteed that game of football is on. And yes, is the flight over 14 hours? Yes.
1: I wouldn't even go even if my team got qualified. This is a 14 hours flight.
0: Okay. Here's the thing. If they make it, it's going to be one of the great weekends of my life. I would be in Melbourne, Australia just for the weekend, and as soon as the game's over, I fly back home.
1: Oh my God. I wish Sydney Whites, are they?
0: Sydney Swans. The Sydney Whites is not their name. That would be a problematic name. The Sydney Swans, yes.
1: I hope they win, Byron.
0: You hope they win?
1: Yes, I do.
0: Thank you very much. Secretly, I can tell in your face, you hope that they make it and lose.
1: No.
0: You would rather, I know you too well, right? There's a few scenarios that could play out. One of the scenarios is that they win this Friday and make the grand final and win the grand final. That's the one I want. There's another scenario that's pretty bad. They lose this Friday and don't even make the game, and I'm just there for no reason. But the one I think you'd prefer is they win, they make the game, and then they lose.
1: No,
0: admit it. You admit it. That's what you want.
1: Yeah, a little bit.

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1: The Feed.
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0: Cook Show, and I love this one. Does it get any worse in a marriage than this? This is a low act. Now, I mean this in a very fun, harmless way. Here we go. In this viral video, a husband walks in on his wife and she feels horribly guilty for something that she's done. Spoiler alert, she's watching her favourite series on the television.
1: I messed up.
2: What do you mean you messed up? You did.
1: I did.
2: What'd you...
1: Three
2: episodes?
1: Three seasons.
2: Three seasons? Why? Why'd you do that? Are you serious?
1: I'm sorry.
0: Yes, he needs some space, and I don't blame the poor husband. You can't watch even one episode of a series that you've agreed to share. That is absolutely outrageous. And some of the comments underneath this very fun, harmless post. Three episodes is a mistake. Three seasons is a choice. Seasons is wild. Make her re-watch them. I love that one. I love this one too. I make my partner sit beside me and rewatch so she can think about her decision. Oh, it's a good one. 011-510-9555. Have you ever done this to your husband or wife? Got ahead of them on a season or a series you've agreed to share? I'd love to hear from you. It's the Byron Cook Show.

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6: 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It's time to go. Coming up, believe it or not, there is a pose you should not be doing on social media because somebody could steal your identity. 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
2: Ants in the building. How can ants get to the fifth floor? I don't understand the concept, right. The physics of that.
3: That's
2: These are not flying ants.
3: No, they crawl.
2: How many years do they live? What's the lifespan of an ant?
3: That's an interesting question.
2: Chat, Claude, lifespan of an ant.
3: It'd be like a day.
2: Well, how do they make it up here then?
3: That's a fly.
2: Are you sure? A fly only lives a day?
3: One of them does.
4: I'm not 100% sure, but I'm pretty sure.
2: So how long does the ant live? Oh. And how does it get up here?
4: Queen ants live much longer. Some species, queens
2: longer
4: live...
2: Longer than what?
4: 10 to 20 plus years.
2: That's how they get up here.
4: Male ants have the shortest lifespan, usually just days to weeks.
2: Ooh. What a bummer they... What a bad stick they got.
3: 15 to 30 days for flies, by the way.
4: Oh,
3: not
4: really?
3: One.
2: That was

0: It's NBC Loud. This is the amount of drama that we have here at this place. We could be on for 24 hours. We really could. Mm-hmm. There's enough going on. I mean, drama less, Sissany. Drama less, Tanya. Right? Like, no drama. But this drama that surrounds us, it's not toxic, is it? It's not bad for us, is it?
1: No, I like it. It's like watching a reality TV show.
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NBC Loud, home of the Byron Cook Show, weekday mornings from 6 here on NBC Loud. I mentioned this at the end of the show yesterday, and if you didn't hear, there is a pose you should never make in your photos that you post on social because hackers can super zoom in and steal your identity. I'll tell you what that is coming up next. 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

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No, we'll keep it positive. Your Emmy Awards wrap starts at 6 on your next Byron Cook show. And remember, you can watch it from 2 a.m. on NBC One.

0: scary is that they can zoom in.
1: That's crazy.
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1: It's the same thing with your keys. Like if you buy a new house and people get excited to like post their keys, like bought a new house.
2: Scammers. I'm annoyed by that.
3: First of all, I just did the peace sign. Anyway. There's no way you could zoom in and see all of the fingerprints.
0: Yes, LifeLock.com.
1: Yeah, I see the grooves.
3: You're such a liar.
1: I do.
3: Where are the grooves?
1: Right there. There, but, groove.
0: But Disney, you don't have the high-tech stuff that these hackers have.
3: They do have an iPhone 17. No, high-tech as it gets.
0: No, they got NASA space stuff, these hackers. Anyway, I'm not making this up. So don't argue.
3: I know you're not making it up. You just read it, and now you're telling us.
1: Put a picture of your peace sign into ChatGPT and ask if they can track the belongings of the fingers.
0: Meanwhile, AI will have her fingerprints forever. Yeah, thanks, Tanya.
3: I'm not going to do that.
0: All right, today's quote. No risk, no story. That's it.
1: Dang.
0: I'm risk averse, so I'm story averse.

0: It's NBC Loud. Shall we? I got a quote of the day today. And this is the thing I was telling you about. Don't do this in your photos that you post because people can zoom in on your fingerprints and steal your identity. And that is put up the peace sign. Don't put up the peace sign. Your two fingers. I see it all the time.
1: Yeah.

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1: I have watched, you know, when you're watching a streaming show and it drops every week, which I get very frustrated by. I have watched every single one of the current episodes of the two shows I'm actually into. And I was sad last night when there was only trailers. I always think that that is another show.
2: I know. Episode, and it starts right into another show.

Hey, it is Ryan Seacrest on NBC Loud. Our intern here at Malia, Dilemma, let's get into it. I think a lot of us can relate to it. It has to do with saving money and what you spend it on. Like, what are the priorities when you want to make that choice or need to make that choice? That is coming up. On the way right here, NBC Loud.

0: Malia Ruby. Malia, let me grab you for a second, our intern here. Interesting. I want to get everybody to listen to this and weigh in. Has to do with making a sort of a financial decision here, right? You started as an intern. You're trying to feel it out. Do you want to be in this business? You don't know. You've only seen this. And I don't know what you feel yet. I don't want to ask you yet if you want to be in it after you've seen all of this. But what is the issue?
1: Okay, so I'm sharing a car with my mom right now. It's her car. And it's kind of unideal. I definitely want my freedom. And I don't currently have a car, but I've been kind of, I have this big grand kind of general savings where I know it's either going to go to like a vehicle of my own. I really want a convertible or.
0: Well, okay. Let's not be picky. Go ahead.
1: True. Or save all of it up and like move post-grad to New York, which is like biggest dream.
2: I feel like you could do both.
3: Oh, heck.
2: Get the car now. You New York is not happening anytime soon. Get the car. Use the car. When you're ready to move to New York, sell the car. Use that money for New York.
0: Yeah, I think you do this a little bit of everything here. Yeah. And I think that's a good idea.
1: Okay.
0: What's the car your mom has? What kind?
1: She just has like a Toyota.
0: Great.
2: Okay, it's not just a Toyota.
0: No, it's a reliable Toyota.
1: It's a reliable Toyota's nice Toyota. Yeah.
0: It's legit. Problem solved. Again, check box next.
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0: 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Christine, how are you?
1: Doing well. How are you?
0: Doing great. So, your registration sticker was stolen off your car? We were warned about this, that you need to be careful because people will take a razor blade and they will somehow get your registration sticker to avoid having to pay for it, and you were a victim of that. How did they get it off?
1: I had my sticker in 2027 because I was living in the future, you know, with my registration. And then they took me all the way back to 2022.
2: Oh, no. Oh, wow. Yeah, because they probably peeled off a good 5 stickers.
1: Yeah,
2: with
1: like
2: the
1: a
2: one.
1: Big chunk.
0: So let this be a public service announcement.
2: Yeah.
0: What do they tell you to do to keep this from happening?
2: You're supposed to slice your registration sticker into like different portions with a razor blade. So that way, like if they were to peel off your sticker, it would only like a little corner would come off and then it's useless.
0: What if they take it all and put it back together?
3: Right.
2: It would take a long time. Slice it. Slice and dice it.
0: These are thieves. These
1: now,
0: are elaborate.
1: Now I know.
0: Elaborate schemes. You live and learn, right? It is one of those things, though, that they do, you know, recommend. So it happened to you, but maybe by this happening to you, you sharing it with others, it won't happen to some people listening.
2: Such a bummer.
0: Here we go.
1: Yep. Slice it up, you guys. Don't let it happen
0: to you. Slice it up.

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Your Emmy Awards wrap starts at 6 on your next Byron Cook show. And remember, you can watch it from 2 a.m. on NBC One.

0: This is Ryan Seacrest on NBC Lao.
1: Jordan is here. So, what is this new pet peeve that's driving you crazy? And is this the guy from the coffee shop that's doing it?
2: No, it's not. But whistling is my new biggest pet peeve right now.
1: It aggravates you when people whistle.
2: It's like not the whistling to a song kind of thing. It's just like if you're obnoxiously doing it out of pocket.
0: Like that.
3: I don't mind whistling if it's good.
2: Yeah.
3: If you're a bad whistler, ugh.
2: Yes. And this guy that I like dealt with, he triggered me so bad. And it's now my like biggest pet peeve in the whole world.
1: It was interesting, this whole thing, because I have noticed that I will irregularly, but at times, whistle. And when I do, it indicates a good mood.
4: Yeah, like you're happy.
2: Mm-hmm. Mm-hmm.
1: It doesn't happen. You can't whistle if you're upset.
4: Mm-hmm.
3: That's true.
1: It doesn't work.
3: Yeah.
1: So part of me thinks, oh, great. That person's happy. Happiness exists. And then the other part of it is it a deal breaker in a relationship? Because it can be very annoying when someone's always whistling. Every time they walk into the kitchen, they're whistling. They're in the car, they're whistling. Every time there's any dead air, they whistle. It's too much. So I could go both ways on this one.

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1: Thanks for having us on today.
0: Got a caller with a roommate issue. We'll get to that when we come back. Hang on to MB.

0: It is Seacrest here. It's NBC Loud. WhatsApp us right now on 011-519-555. Kate?
1: So you want to know how to tell if your roommate and you don't want to live together anymore? Why is this a concern? Why is it on your mind?
2: So before the pandemic, I got a 2-bedroom apartment for a really good price. But then during the pandemic, I was furloughed. So I got a roommate to make rent cheaper. And I still live with her. And we're still really good friends. But now I'm ready to live on my own again. And the lease is under my name and not hers. And I just don't know what to do. Like, do I just kick her out? Do I tell her that we can't live together because I want to live alone? I'm just really not sure.
1: Okay.
3: You can't kick someone out. You just can't.
1: I think there's a way to just be honest and sensitive to the situation and thoughtful with some flexibility. It doesn't have to be so rigid and happen tomorrow. Maybe there's some ramping here. But in my mind, Kate, if this is someone that you live with and you know them pretty well and you like them and they're your friend, just a heartfelt, honest conversation is okay. See where you are after that.
2: Yeah, I could do that.
1: All right, there you have it. Just got some runway, an honest conversation. Kate, we love that we came to, I think, a fair conclusion and appreciate you reaching out to us and asking. We have all had roommates. I had so many of them early on when I moved here and over life, so I understand what you're going through. Good luck.
2: Thank you.
1: Okay. NBC Live.

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1: All right, you know, Ruby, you were talking about this a second ago during the break. We have a superstar employee here, right?
2: Yes.
1: Her name is?
2: Isabel. Yeah, she works here for the building.
1: What did she dream? Isabel, who works outside, tidies up, cleans up a little bit here. What'd she dream?
2: Yeah, so I was walking up towards the elevator, and she stops me in my tracks, and she's like, Ruby, she's like, I had a dream. And I was like, oh, you did? What was the dream about? And she's like, I had a dream that you were pregnant. And then she looks at me. She's like, are you? And I was like, no. She's like, my dream was so vivid. She's like, you're holding the baby. So I'm like, okay. What does it mean, though, when someone has a dream that you are pregnant?
1: Let's go to the, you know, officially trained dream expert, Tanya. What does that mean?
3: So normally, I don't know what it means about when somebody dreams about somebody else. Normally, I can interpolate dreams that you have about yourself.
1: Interpolate?
3: Yeah.
1: Would you interpolate some of mine? I'd love to. You, because I'm in a spiral of interpolation.
3: No, like I can interpolate because it's your subconscious.
1: Interpolate.
3: Interpolate.
1: Continue. What do you think it meant?
3: New beginnings. Babies could be mean new beginnings, a start
1: or
3: of a
1: nurturing
3: new chapter.
1: Things like that. Wow, yeah. Okay. Mm. Well, Isabel, please don't run into me. I don't want to know if it's true or not true, or the dreams. They're very vivid, I know. I can't remember what I dreamt last night, but it's probably a good thing.

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1: It is Seacrest here. 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You just have to do it. But there's really no playbook for how to dump a friend.
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1: All right, that's it for us today, guys. 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Thank you all for everything. We're back from 10 a.m. tomorrow here on NBC Loud.

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0: 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And set the mood.
1: Hey, it's Alex Warren. You're taking me out
0: of the ordinary. Feel good hits. What's up? This is our Larson. Midnight sun kiss, get under the rest, sky. All day, every day.
1: Yo, what's up, guys? This is Rijen.
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Tune in from 6 a.m. for all the big winners, all the best looks, maybe even the worst dress. No, we'll keep it positive. 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And remember, you can watch it from 2 a.m. on NBC One.